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You think you broke my heart, oh girl, for goodness sake. 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
1: 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But wait a minute, isn't this...
0: Yeah, yes it is.
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0: Well, baby, I went down and got it for you.